abracadabra, new Illuminati ain't the mantra. I ain't fucking you unless it's tantric. 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I'm a raw dog life, I ain't doing no habits. I'm a star from the start, they be calling me Patrick. And a white girl mouth like a giant tarantula.

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They gon' make it home and see the kids. I'm awake and I ain't ducking now. 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They sprayin' on a bad day, saw that damn quote. I don't know if I got 911 to die. The shit that made me cry. Man, this shit ain't civilized. I ain't born to die.

If that's your girlfriend, why she at my house? If that's your girl, then why my dick in her mouth? If that's your girl, then why she blowing this ounce? If that's your girl, what's all that text in the